imagine somebody new. It's hard to imagine somebody else with you. You taught me how to nasty in those naughty high heel shoes. The devil wears

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Turned supermodel into last year's Paul and got it down shining your shoes. Now I don't mean to be hot carrier, the only folks bad news. But tell Miss World to fly 2 miles if she really doesn't.

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Before you crossed that sea, you left this land and left my

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And sometimes this love brings thunder into your life, and it brings a storm. Sing about it.

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I'm a mess, so let me confess what I've done, what I've seen, what I've heard. And the room is changing color, and everything's looking gray. I'm a mess, and you said it best. Should you go? Should you stay? Should you stay? And dark, dark tales in the road again. And dark, dark tales everywhere. 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

gentlemen, this is Billy McCluskey from Palm Springs reporting for NBC Sports of America. 20 seconds to the start of the 31st Formula Race on the outside.